You know, this Latin music is quite the thing now. Everybody's playing it and getting hits too. But you know, I just can't get the feel of some of these melodies. You know, they call me Brother Jack for a reason. That's right, I'm real MacDuff's boy. And once you get that church in you, it's kind of hard to backslide all the way. But anyway, here's our version of the sanctified samba.

Now somewhere time pursues us as we love in technicolor, but I dwell in silence on your words which move me like none other. This time I shall be unafraid.